hope you're happy, I hope you're happy, I hope you're happy. Hope if I say this enough, I'll be happy. Got your new man, we don't speak, I'll make it snappy. Case you wonder why I get fucked till they grab me. Up for days counting my mistakes, drowning riding waves. Fader, watch us fade the part I gotta play. Yeah, we're out here dancing different songs tonight. On different dance floors, in different lights. In different towns, on different flights. But difference

0: weet wat er speelt in Helmond.
1: Dit is Helmond.
2: In 1965, Vietnam seemed like just another foreign war. But it wasn't. It was different in many ways, and so were those who did the fighting. In World War II, the average age of the combat soldier was 26.

0: little bit of quiet in the house, please.
1: She wants a little bit of quiet in the house.
0: Papa's on his way to cross the seven seas, so don't you cry, oh, don't you sigh, goodbye now. She

0: Hold it, fellas. And don't move me. Let's get real, real going.
1: You're now listening to Golden Memories. Stay tuned for the best rock and roll, soul, rhythm and blues, and country hits. I'm now introducing you to DJ Tony.